G14. 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

G14. Contacted Tracy, the caller, and he has told me it's 5112, Route 29, right across from Weaver Road. He is going to go outside and wait for you. Affirmative. At 8:11.

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Missouri County 911. Middleburg Ambulance, 252 Main Street. 52-year-old female, general illness, depression, BLS, stop. We're heading for Middleburg Ambulance, 252 Main Street. Just across the straw on the Penn Creek side. 52-year-old female, general illness, BLS response, 91-2043.

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0: 120 Charleston Street, town of Esperance or village of Esperance, correction. Took a call from the mayor. States there's vehicles parked on the sidewalks and noise complaint. Would like someone to check the area.
1: Copy.
0: 2046. State that the vehicles are parked on the sidewalk, and if you could have them removed, that'd be great.
1: Received.

0: Missouri County 911. Pittsburgh, ambulance, second transmission, 252 Main Street. 52-year-old female, general illness, BLS response. Working for Pittsburgh, ambulance, second transmission, 252 Main Street. New struck Straub Lane at Creekside. 52-year-old female, general illness, BLS response. 912-047.
1: Gary, 911, 9691.
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0: Georgia.
1: Were you at 1395 Clover Y earlier?
0: Negative, I think your day's just was.
1: That subject called back. He said he had more information for the officer. Dialed 911.
0: Receive an ordinance.
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0: 3G42. 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Good. 1288 Cotton Hill Road. 1288 Cotton Hill Road. Taking a call, possible active trespass. Appears the neighbor, correction, the homeowner is away. Can see people walking around her property with lights. And there was a pickup truck that had pulled in, shut their lights off prior to the flashlights being seen.
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2: 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That would kind of help.
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1: Or 3G42, Scary. Did they say how many people and did they give a vehicle description?
0: They're just saying multiple, and it was a work-style truck.
1: Copy. No description, color, utility body, or anything?
0: That's negative. Also, clarification, the caller is the neighbor. The subject she's calling about our way. She's watching the property for him.
1: Where is it?

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Thank you.

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0: 964 South Gilboa Road. Again, 964 South Gilboa Road, nearest cross Parliament Road. I took a call from a Spanish-speaking gentleman about a possible couple trying to abandon a baby on the side of the road. When he confronted them, the female did get back in the car with the child, and they took off in a black CRV heading towards the Dollar General area. Can you just landline for further?

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0: Clear left, back in.
1: Okay, 4892 clear, back in. 2212. 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

0: Perry County 911. How about ambulance? At ambulance. 135 Rossman Hill Road. 75-year-old female fallen. Please do an injured. Be left in front. Looking for Summit ambulance. At ambulance. 135 Rossman Hill. Just across the Eminence Road. 75-year-old female fallen. Please do an injured. Be left in front. 912-247.
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Square County 911, Summit Ambulance, second transmission, 135 Rossman Hill Road, closest intersection, Eagle Mountain Road, 75-year-old female, fall call, BLS response. 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Schoharie County 911, 2251.

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0: Vicinity of 653 East Main Street, again, 653 East Main Street. Third-party caller reporting possible domestic at that location. She states she can hear two people, possibly boyfriend and girlfriend, yelling at each other well over an hour. She cannot see anything because it's dark. She does not want an interview. Just make sure everybody's okay and tell them to quiet down.
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0: 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Unknown what's actually going on.
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1: Spoke to Delaware County, that's a negative. 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

0: 23. 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
1: If you could, just take down that number, but advise them, we have an employee here that is translating for us right now, but if we need anything as far as like some sort of legal translation or anything like that, we may still reach out, but they can probably disregard for right now.
0: Appreciate it. 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

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Respond 145, 4th Road, nearest cross Main Street. 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
1: Show me this is the same. Please notify us if I'm responsible. And get the same alarm to the next traffic.
0: 1411, you're en route to scene. We are attempting the key holder. 0144.

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Repeating, Schoharie Fire, second transmission, 145 Fort Road for a fire alarm activation. Schoharie County 911, 0146.

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0: 125 Plaza Lane, 125 Plaza Lane, going to be the Tractor Supply. Got alarm activation over there, labeled as a Zone 46, audible.
1: Received, we'll head that way.
0: I'm going to attempt contact response, but I'll let you know what happens. 0148.

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0: Send me on scene, investigating alarm strobe, audible alarm, is activated. Looking in the window, no smoke in the plant.
1: 1411 here, scene at 0148. Audible alarm, alarm strobe going as well. Nothing showing in the window. Be advised, it is the second floor the alarm was coming from, and keyholder Mary is en route with a 220 ETA.

0: 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Also, I don't know if the alarm company did the remote shut off, but the alarm has stopped sounding.
1: Repeat the unknown if alarm company shut it off. Alarm stopped sounding. 0149.

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0: 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I was out with the Harry Fire at the port. Pull me back in. You were out, but now you're in. 2212.
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sorry, 991. Sheriff's Rick's ambulance, county medic. Respond 125 Main Street, Marshawn Manor. Nearest cross Park Street, corner someplace, 71-year-old male. Replace symptoms, ALS response. Repeating. Sheriff Springs ambulance, county medic, 125 Main Street, Marshawn Manor, nearest cross Park Street, corner someplace, 71-year-old male, stroke-like symptoms, ALS response, 91-0559.

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Sorry, K91. Sheriff's ambulance, county medic. Second transmission, respond. 125 Main Street, Marshawn Manor, nearest Cross Park Street, Cornerstone Place, 71-year-old male, stroke-like symptoms, ALS response, repeating. Sarah Springs Ambulance, County Medic, second transmission, 125 Main Street, Marshawn Manor, nearest Cross Park Street, Cornerstone Place, 71-year-old male, stroke-like symptoms, ALS response, 910602.

4-2-2. 4-2-2. 4-2-2. 4-2-2. 4-2-2. 4-2-2. 4-2-2. 4-2-2. 4-2-2. 4-2-2. 4-2-2. 4-2-2. 4-2-2. 4-2-2. 4-2-2. 4-2-2. 4-2-2. 4-2-2. 4-2-2. 4-2-2. 4-2-2. 4-2-2. 4-2-2. 4-2-2. 4-2-2. 4-2-2. 4-2-2. 4-2-2. 4-2-2. 4-2-2. 4-2-2. 4-2-2. 4-2-2. 4-2-2. 4-2-2. 4-2-2. 4-2-2. 4-2-2. 4-2-2. 4-2-2. 4-2-2. 4-2-2. 4-2-2. 4-2-2. 4-2-2. 4-2-2. 4-2-2. 4-2-2. 4-2-2. 4-2-2. 4-2-2. 4-2-2. 4-2-2. 4-2-2.

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1: 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Seven zero nine one is en route. 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

7091, you're arriving on scene. 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
1: 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Truex Road, nearest cross is Baptist Church Road, 65-year-old male. Seizure call, BLS response, repeating, Summit Ambulance. 207 Truex Road, 65-year-old male. Seizure call, BLS response, Harry County 911-0729.
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0: 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Story County 911, repeating. Conesville Ambulance, County Medic, 798 State Route 990B, crosses Bull Hill Road. 55-year-old male, hemorrhage call, ALS response. Story 911-0731.
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Okay, Harry County 911. 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Summit Ambulance, second transmission, Jefferson Ambulance Mutual Aid, 207 Truax Road, nearest cross is Baptist Church Road. 65-year-old male, seizure call, BLS response, Harry County 911, 0732.

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Route 4892 arriving to VA 07.

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Square 911, 07.

0: 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207 Truax Road, nearest cross is Baptist Church Road, 65-year-old male, seizure call, BLS response, repeating, Jefferson Ambulance, Second Transmission, mutually for Summit, 207 Truax Road, 65-year-old male, seizure call, BLS response, Gary County 911, 0737.
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0: 911. Newburgh Ambulance, Mutual Aid Conesville, 798 State Route 990B, crosses Bull Hill Road, 55-year-old male, hemorrhage fall, ALS response, repeating. Middleburg Ambulance, second transmission, Mutual Aid Conesville, 798 State Route 990B, cross Bull Hill Road, 55-year-old male, hemorrhage fall, ALS response, Story County 911, 0739.
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1: Good.
0: You check the area of I-8 near exit 20 eastbound. Caller reports that one of the large construction cones was in the eastbound lane. So somebody might have been attempting to move it at end of call, but was unsure. It was just rolling around in the wind.
1: 911's on, 9691.
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0: Yeah, 10-4. 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

0: Sorry, 991, go right ambulance, go right fire. County ambulance, county medic, respond. 645, Sunnyside Road, here across the GLA, Simpson Lane. 20-year-old female, seizure golf, challenge, response, repeating. Go right ambulance, go right fire. County ambulance, county medic. 645 Sunnyside Road, nearest cross Deer Lane to Tristan Lane. 26-year-old female, seizure call, male on response, 901-0828. You're here now with an extended ETA from North Plum, 0829.
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0: Story County 911. 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Repeating, Skelwright Ambulance, Story Fire, County Ambulance, 645 Sunnyside Road. Cross is Truston Lane. 20-year-old female, seizure call, ALS response. Story County 911. 08.
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1: County 911, Thunderbridge Ambulance, Mutually for Score 8, Alpha Fire, County Ambulance, County Medic, 152 Brooks Schoolhouse Road, nearest cross is Line Road, 74-year-old female, difficulty breathing, ALS response, repeating, Thunderbridge Ambulance, Mutually for Score 8, Alpha Fire, County Ambulance, County Medic, 152 Brooks Schoolhouse Road, 74-year-old female, difficulty breathing, ALS response, County 911, 091.

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1: Carry down,
2: SC017. Scary, 991. Send Bridge Ambulance. 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County Ambulance. Calvin Fire. Second transmission, respond 152. Brick Schoolhouse Road. Nearest Cross Line Road and Shoemaker Road. 74-year-old female. Difficulty breathing. ALS response, repeating. Send Bridge Ambulance. Mutual aid to go right. Calvin Fire. County Ambulance. 152. Brick Schoolhouse Road, there's Cross Line Road and Shoemaker Road, 74-year-old female, difficulty breathing, ALS response, 910918.
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0: 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You could check the area of Kaiser Kill Road near Guinea Road. Again, Kaiser Kill Road near Guinea Road. Caller reports a black SUV skidded off the roadway into a tree. Operator was reporting no injuries. Stated he had sent somebody to call for assistance. We have not received any other calls on this.

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0: 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We're approximately 856 Kaiser Hill Road right now. Unable to locate so far.
1: We're be advised, listen back. Caller stated that she did see skid marks in the road prior to noticing the car, and it was somewhere near a salt shed that they put in near new pavement. Unsure exactly where that is. 0-4.

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1: Horry County 911, Espen's Ambulance, 115 Roy Walsh Road, Sweet Carlisle. 99-year-old female, back name, BOS response. Repeating, Espen's Ambulance, Sweet Carlisle, 115 Roy Walsh Road, crosses Crombie Road. 99-year-old female, back name, BOS response. Horry 911, 0952.

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0: Took a call from code officer for Esperance requesting an officer meet him and the mayor at the office and assist in a visit to a property in their jurisdiction.
1: Receive, that'll be around.
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0: 246, correct?
1: Marathon 346.
0: Guys, we're still attempting to locate this. Is there a way you can contact the recaller and see if they can get any more information?
1: Shoot somebody.

0: Mary 3G46. Be advised, made contact with the caller upon a lot of further discussion. She is entirely unsure of what the road is that she saw the vehicle on. She's possibly on Flat Creek heading up that way, but she is entirely unsure. She says that the caller seemed like he wanted to get out of there, so there's also a chance that the vehicle is no longer there.
1: Received. We had some individuals on the side road, so they just came up cool, didn't see anything as well. We're going to continue down Flat Creek in the opposite direction of Broome Center. We just hit Broome Center to Pilboa, didn't see anything.
0: Received. She says that all she remembers, she was coming off of Hubbard and heading north. Doesn't really remember exactly what road after that.

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1: 492.
0: Chosen route to St. Peter's, ALS.
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0: 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The caller, female, says your ex-boyfriend recently met by us. Sending messages via Facebook from Dad Mom's Facebook number.
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0: Kingston.
1: That's your town, buddy. 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

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Two arriving St. Peter's, 1047.

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1: Scare that 251.
0: Had a oversized load tractor trailer pull down a power line on North Grand Street intersection with Elm. If you want to send the power company out here to fix that, pretty sure it's a live wire.
1: What was the nearest cross?
0: Be on North Grand Street intersection with Elm Street.

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0: Thank you.

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I'm clear of the station. I'll bring her to the Village of Cobles Kill for welfare check. Repeat, 1052.

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0: Give me a 911 open line. 542 Bear Gulch Road. Against 542 Bear Gulch Road. Just static heard when answered. I call back and I got a busy signal.
1: Where do you see, dude? Show me around.
0: You see, I believe it's a landline issue.

just made contact with Hamilton County. They do have a deputy on, however, they feel that EMS is sufficient for the solicitation. At 11:37, 7 right.

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0: 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I'll take that.
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Tech 3, GE, 26. South of you at the Motel 6, that's the County line. There's some ZO2 units with people in custody wondering if you can assist.

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It's going to be 2700 Curry Road. Sec 3G62.

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I'll be clear back in and we're back to post.

0: 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On 133. 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And I know it's sounded like phone line problems, but if you wouldn't mind, could you try recalling again?
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Sedgebridge Ambulance, County Ambulance, ELS response, landline for further, repeating. Sedgebridge Ambulance, County Ambulance, ELS response, landline for further. Screenwriter County 911, 1203.

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0: 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I'll be escorting or assisting EMS when they get here.
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0: Be on Route 7 outside O'Reilly Auto Parts. Going to be New York Reg, King Tom Young, 8893. King Tom Young, 8893. One occupant.

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1: You available for calls? Lunenburg Turnpike, again, 352 Lunenburg Turnpike. We have a 911 text from Brittany at that address. Can you do a welfare check on her, see what's going on? Was feeling very anxious and didn't feel well. There is a mental health history there.
0: One, two, three, one.

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0: 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Fire is on 111. I'll start towards that welfare check. 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
0: 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Come on, Joey. Charlie, copied. Start EMS to your location for a 33-year-old female. The rest was static.
1: 33-year-old female, general.
0: Rest 1255.

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Ambulance 352 Lunenburg Turnpike, the officer's mine.

Colbertsville Ambulance, 352 Lunenburg Turnpike, crosses Rhinebeck Road for a 30-year-old female eval. Sick person, BLX response. Go ahead, Ken. Repeating story. Colbertsville Ambulance, 352 Lunenburg Turnpike, crosses Rhinebeck Road, 30-year-old female eval.

1, Colbertsville Ambulance, 503 West Main Street, Brickhouse Bakery, parking lot, elderly female. ALS response repeating, Colbertsville Ambulance, 2nd Calendar District, 503 West Main Street, Brickhouse Bakery, elderly female, down in the parking lot, in and out of consciousness, ALS response, Cary County 11258.

0: 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Let's see, 1259.
1: 251, Scary.
0: Scary, that's 251.
1: I'll be first to the bakery as well.

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Santa Clara County 911, Cobra Sky Ambulance, second transmission, second call under district, 503 West Main Street, Brick House Bakery, a leaf female, found in the parking lot, ALS response, repeating, Cobra Sky Ambulance, second transmission, second call under district, 503 West Main Street, Brick House Bakery, elderly female, in the, down in the parking lot, ALS response. Harry County 911, 1332.

0092 acknowledging. What was the rest of your transmission? Came and broken up. .503 West Main Street is an ALS, and 352 Lunenburg Turnpike is a BLS.

092, are you going to 352 Lunenburg Turnpike? We do have county ambulance and the medic en route to 503 West Main.

received. We didn't receive that. So you are going to 352 Lunenburg Turnpike. Okay. 1307.

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Schoharie County 911, Schoharie Ambulance, Schoharie Fire, County Ambulance, 668 Rickard Hill Road, closest intersection, Pickett Hill Road, for an 83-year-old male fall call BLS response. Repeating, Schoharie Ambulance, Schoharie Fire, County Ambulance, 668 Rickard Hill Road, nearest intersection, Pickett Hill Road, 83-year-old male, fall call, BLS response. Schoharie County 911, 1508. 1508.

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Skull Ride Ambulance, Gallipville Fire First Responders. County Ambulance, second transmission, 668 Ricker Hill Road, nearest intersection, Pickett Hill Road, 83-year-old male, fall call, BLS response, Schoharie County, 911, 15212.

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0: 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Skowright Ambulance, third transmission, respond to your station for a call. Gallupville Fire, second transmission, 668 Rickard Hill Road, 83-year-old male, fall call, BLS response. Repeating, Skowright Ambulance, second transmission, 668 Rickard Hill Road, nearest intersection, Pickett Hill Road, 83-year-old male, fall call, BLS response. Gallupville Fire, second transmission, 668 Rickard Hill Road, nearest intersection, Pickett Hill Road, 83-year-old male, fall call. Schoharie County 911, 1515. 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
0: Road. En route 127 Mill Valley Road, 1517.

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to Erie County 911. Galesville Fire, first responders, Erie Fire. 668 Ricker Hill Road, nearest cross, Bigot Hill. Lift assist. Repeating. Galesville Fire, first responders, Skahiri Fire, 668 Rickard Hill Road, nearest cross, Pickett Hill. Lift assist, Skahiri County 911, 1529.

Schoharie County 911, Gallupville Fire, Schoharie Fire, second transmission, 668 Rickard Hill Road, nearest cross Pickett Hill Road. Lift assist repeating, Gallupville Fire, Schoharie Fire, second transmission, 668 Rickard Hill Road, nearest cross Pickett Hill Road. Lift assist, Schoharie County 911, 1532.

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0: 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You're clear, 1539. 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Six, six, eight, repeating 668. 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

0: 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Ski, Erie County 911, 1553.
1: This is Livingstonville 1115. 911-1115. Can you tell me responding to scene? Have anyone responding? Grab 6-2. Leave me on scene. Do you have anything further as well?
2: The caller was James's wife. She's been away for 2 hours. Unknown how long he's been in AFib. He is by himself. Has had previous heart issues with procedures done. She's unaware of what is happening currently.
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0: 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Second transmission, 167 Thorington Road, nearest cross, State Route 145. 80-year-old male, heart issue, ALS response. 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Schoharie County 911, 1517.
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0: 115. 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
1: 1115, the medic is on his way.
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0: 2912 State Route 10, the Summit Fire Department. Took a call via 911 for a vehicle that went into the ditch. By the time the caller had hung up with me, the vehicle had backed out and left the scene. Unknown property damage or vehicle damage. Just check the area.

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0: Yeah, I'm going to be in the car, exit 21, I.E. westbound with some tire debris on my way up to Summit.
1: Proceed from 624.

0: 3 4 6 2 8.
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0: 10 degrees there, we'll be back at the firehouse 4 5 5. 3 0. 3 0. 3 0. Scary.
1: Arizona 3 4 6.
0: Arriving at the firehouse here. Can you just go with the initial complaint again?
2: Caller stated that the car went off the side of the road across from the firehouse.
0: No description, right?
2: She just said it was a gray vehicle. Multiple vehicles had stopped. The car had backed out of the ditch and then left the scene. But she was unfamiliar with if there was damage to the property that he hit to his vehicle.
0: Received, I'll be checking the area. 5249.
2: Received, 1631.

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ARE 3G42. Prepare to copy, town of Seward. In the area of 5346 State Route 10, repeating, in the area of 5346 State Route 10, property damage, auto accident, car report, she hit a deer, does believe it's deceased. She will be driving a 2012 Chrysler 200 that's gray.

Schoharie County 911, Schoharie Fire, 315 Morning Sun Drive, for a 78-year-old female fall call ALS response. Repeating, Schoharie Fire, 315 Morning Sun Drive, 78-year-old female fall call ALS response, Schoharie County 911, 1644.

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0: Square, County 911, Schoharie Fire, 315 Morning Sun Drive, nearest intersection, Schoharie Hill Road, 78-year-old female, fall call, ALS response, repeating, Schoharie Fire, second transmission, 315 Morning Sun Drive, nearest intersection, Schoharie Hill Road, 78-year-old female, fall call, ALS response, Schoharie County 911, 1647. Someone's on 9891.
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1: 491 Sunnyside Road, again, 491 Sunnyside Road in Middleburg. Nearest cross is going to be Morning Sun Drive. Can you check the area? Caller stated there was a suspicious man on a Segway traveling up and down the road, trying to sell them insect treatments. He's tall with blonde curly hair, wearing a navy blue jacket. He didn't have a business card, and he wasn't willing to give her a phone number to give him a call back. This may be related to the same person from yesterday's call.
0: Repeat, is that 491 Sunnyside Road in Middleburg?
1: That's a firm.
0: If you could show me in route, field 665.
1: 1653. Mileage 15393.
2: That's the same description of the guy yesterday. He was with Fox Pest Control out of Albany.
1: 653. Mary 3G47. Do you copy?
0: Could you repeat that transmission?
1: That was the same description from yesterday. He is with a pest control out of Albany.
0: Repeat, do you still want me to follow the area?
1: It's a negative.
0: Repeat.
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0: Put an FBA, property damage, 29, just west of Bacon Brook. Can you dispatch PD for me, please?
1: Oppenheim, just west of Bacon Brook. Just confirming there's no injuries.
0: That's affirmative, no injuries, no airbag deployment.

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1: Three, 3, 1, 3, 3, 3, 3, 3, 3, 3, 3, 3, 3, 3, 3, 3, 3, 3, 3, 3, 3, 3, 3, 3, 3, 3, 3, 3, 3, 3, 3, 3, 3, 3, 3, 3, 3, 3, 3, 3, 3, 3, 3, 3, 3, 3, 3, 3, 3, 3, 3, 3, 3, 3, 3, 3, 3, 3, 3, 3, 3, 3, 3, 3, 3, 3, 3, 3, 3, 3, 3, 3, 3, 3, 3, 3, 3, 3, 3, 3, 3, 3, 3, 3, 3, 3, 3, 3, 3, 3, 3, 3, 3, 3, 3, 3, 3, 3, 3, 3, 3, 3, 3, 3, 3, 3, 3, 3, 3, 3, 3, 3, 3, 3, 3, 3, 3, 3, 3, 3, 3, 3, 3, 3, 3, 3,

Contact 3331. One, Respondo, Route 146 of West Main Street, Mayfield. Got a 911 call, email, and a scan. Respondo, Mayfield. Over the wheel.

Perry County 911 to Austin Perry County Fire and Ambulance Monitor. The following equipment is out of service this date with no announcement. County 4862, Canary 1422, Charlotteville 4032 and 4061, Charlotteville 4051, Canary County 911 1730.

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0: 714 Guinea Road, repeating 714 Guinea Road. I have a property damage auto accident. 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
1: 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I'll be just that call. 3G 43. 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

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Looks like there's a low-hanging power line. Caller states if a kid jumps up, they can grab it. Racing through, they're still trying to grab it now. No, there's no kid grabbing it. He's just saying that's how far it is off the ground. Copy. 1800.

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1: 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We'll consider a false alarm and back in service.
0: Schoharie 3G47 location. 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

0: 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Nope, disregard. Prairie 102. We have a domestic at 407 Lakers Road. Caller said her nephew threw her to the ground. He has left. Do you want to divert to that call?
1: That's right now. Do you have no available state units?
0: Negative response so far on state. We can keep trying.
1: We'll divert.
2: 3G46 Clary, we have 42 and 47 and I at the barracks.
0: Okay, 3G42, can you respond to 407 Likers Road, Carlisle? We have a domestic. Caller reports her nephew threw her to the ground. She is pregnant. Nephew took off in a goldish colored Tahoe.

0: 4-7 and I at the barracks.
1: Okay, 3G42, can you respond to 407 Likers Road, Carlisle? We have a domestic. Caller reports her nephew threw her to the ground. She is pregnant. Nephew took off in a goldish colored Tahoe. She reports she's unharmed at this time and they are separated. Gary 102, copy.
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0: 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You can also show me en route with 43 to that location. Shield 665.
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1: Sky Harry's on 3G42.
0: The address on the domestic, was it 407 Likers Road, Oval School?
1: Affirmative.
0: Two.
1: 1821. Where's the last 621?

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1: Gary's on 109.
0: The pole is going to be National Grid 24 over 10, and Verizon also has utilities on it. It's the Verizon pole 10. It appears to be a telephone line, but it's blowing up the grass.
1: Receive
0: 1823. That's 280 North Grand Street near the intersection of Grand and Elm.
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0: Receivers 1825. 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
0: Thank you, 1826.

0: 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G42. I'll be out.
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Harry County 911, Esperance Ambulance, County Ambulance 407 Likers Road, Carlisle, Nurse Cross Highway Route 20, launching requesting eval of pregnant female, repeating Esperance Ambulance, County Ambulance 407 Likers Road, Carlisle, Nurse Cross Highway Route 20, launching requesting eval for pregnant female, Schoharie County 911-1831.

0: Scary Harry County 911, Esperance Ambulance, County Ambulance, second transmission, 407 Likers Road, Carlisle, Nearest Cross Highway, Route 20. Bonsing requesting eval, pregnant female, repeating, Esperance Ambulance, County Ambulance, second transmission, 407 Likers Road, Carlisle, Nearest Cross Highway, Route 20. Bonsing requesting eval, pregnant female, Scary Harry County 911, 1835.
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0: Just be advised, the caller thinks that they came out of a truck parked near the park on Route 10, and they walked from there.
1: Copy.